I've got a horse, darling, and a buggy too, sure enough. And a horse, black baby, buggy too, sure enough. That's all right, that's all right. Baby, way up yonder.

was a, who's sort of a, who's sort of a, who's sort of a, who's sort of a, who's sort of a, who's sort of a, who's sort of a, who's sort of a, who's sort of a, who's sort of a, who's sort of a, who's sort of a, who's sort of a, who's sort of a, who's sort of a, who's sort of a, who's sort of a, who's sort of a, who's sort of a, who's sort of a, who's sort of a, who's sort of a, who's sort of a, who's sort of a, who's sort of a, who's sort of a, who's sort of a, who's sort of a, who's sort of a, who's sort of a, who's sort of a, who's sort of a, who's sort of a, who's sort of a, who's sort of a, who's sort of a, who's sort of a, who's sort of a, who's sort of a, who's sort of a, who's sort of a, who's sort of a, who's sort of a, who's sort of a, who's sort of a, who's sort of a, who's sort of a, who's sort of a, who's sort of a, who's sort of a, who's sort of a, who's sort of a, who's sort of a, who's sort

0: 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He was a John somebody?
1: Francemusique.fr, la contemporaine.

Fred said, Saint Catherine said, she said, he said, they said, she said.

Sand, Saint Margaret said, Saint Catherine said, Saint Margaret said.

And Saint Michael said, they said, she said, she said, she said, she said, she said, she

Wait a minute. There we go. We're in it. And rhythm is the sound of music. Rhythm is the sound of life. Rhythm is the sound of music. Rhythm is the sound of life. Hello, Mr. Sandman. Hello, Mr. Sandman. Hello, Mr. Sandman. Are you ready? Are you ready to go? Hello, Mr. Sandman. Hello, Mr. Sandman.